0: て。
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once I see with a baseball bat, Lakeview East in front of the CVS at 6632 Pacific. And security on the baseball bat, chasing a 647 type. 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

0: 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Respond to difficulty breathing. 622A. At 435, South San Joaquin Street. Cross streets are between East Sonora Street and East Church Street.
1: 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We can take that call. 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
1: Control on 13, we'll be turning on from Downing. 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
1: 23.
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LVT 16. At 811, West Cattleman Lane, number 2. Cross streets are between S Crescent Avenue and South Fairmont Avenue.

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Respond to chest pain. 626B. At 367 South Ash Street. Cross streets are between East and North Street and Alley.

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LDI 17. 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
0: 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Fire's already on scene. Fixing the damage pole.
2: H227N. At Interstate 5 and Hammer northbound, no stop.

0: 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Respond to chest pain. 626A. At 1950 East Sonora Street, number 4B. Cross streets are between FA Street and CCTR.
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0: 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Ghost of 5-1-1, this is Jason. Left Barnes and Noble now, walking northbound with Duncan's.
2: Four. 10, truck 7, Medicaid team, Battalion 2 District. We have vehicle versus pedestrian, north on a 5 north of Hammer, in the number 1 lane. CHPs are out, north on a 5 north of Hammer.

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2: Hey, the westmost northbound lane, the single lane, it's pretty slow. Can you guys hop in that lane? We can't get into it from where we're at. It could possibly be in that lane.
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0: North Wilson Way. Cross streets are between East Orwell Street and East Stewart Street.
1: And 4906.
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6: 1 is 11, reading the notes, but the BLS unit still needs fire responders and PD.
7: Can I want to find out?
2: Control 1, engine 7. The accident's going to be just south of 8 Mile on the northbound on the western lanes that are heading up to Highway 12. Engine 10 might be... have a better shot at it. We're going to turn around at 8 Mile and come back southbound.
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0: patrolling into 9. We're ETL so far. If you have anything further, we're going to be AOR.
1: And for the RP was done on scene, third party information.
0: Yeah, 4 inches.

0: 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Respond to flow. 703H. At 734 Houston Avenue. Cross streets are between Alabama Avenue and Colorado Avenue.
1: Timber now.

0: 34.
1: Four, do you hear from me?
0: Anita to fill 415 over 901, possibly involving a 502 driver, Valiant Martha, Astra, and Knickerbocker. 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He's refusing to give the RP his information, and the RP smells alcohol on him. Hold on.
1: Mary
0: 50. Mary
1: 50. From this call, you can send us to whichever 901 you'd like.
0: The tour is after Knickerbocker. Dragon 1, copy your message. Your time is 1757.

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1: Is that any room farewell so we can get an ETA?
0: Come forward, thank you.

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1: Yeah, why not just work?
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1: Bridge is going to be 1664.

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1: 10 for Shirley.
0: Okay.

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2: Engine 9, respond to fire alarm still. 628B, at 3040, East Fremont Street. Cross streets are between N Golden Gate Avenue and North Golden Gate Avenue.
1: 10-4, we have two disabled vehicles.
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0: 10-4,
4: Mary 50,
0: copy.
4: Mary 50, copy. You can put this on the crispy turn one if you'd like.
0: 10-4, answer info at 41L.

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1: Okay.
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1: Copy, Blake, Six William, Adam, 213, Gray, Acura, TSX.
0: Over. We're in 2012 Acura on Roseville.

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1: Ten four, yes, David.
3: 3 Charles 4, you can trust me, Roger, says the traffic control.
1: 10-4, 3 David 76 is also now. For the alarm company, false alarm.
0: Engine 12, ARQ.

0: Yeah, I'm 22.
1: 22. I'm 907. Thank you.
0: 10-4, RP is requesting a 914.
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0: 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LDL 13. At 2225, West Walnut Street. Cross streets are between Benson Drive and South Allen Drive.
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Prevention 11, Medic 31, District 06A, Adam, 80-year-old man, LOC, Tommy Don and Kathleen. 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District L13, code 2 for lift assist, 2225 West Walnut, cross with Vincent and Allen.

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2: At 2429 Delaware Avenue, number 50. Cross streets are between Country Club Boulevard and Elmwood Avenue.
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To Central Park, the 943 Lakeview East, and for the 1249 Stratford Circle. RP is advising on Buckingham. They see two black males in 943 heading at Street Watch 1.

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Respond command down. 205B. At 2727, Summerfield Drive. Cross streets are between Thornton WFR Road and Mineral Springway.

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Respond to fault. LVT 16. That is 1321 S. Claremont Avenue. Cross streets are between Tamarack Drive and West Kettleman Lane.

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At 925 South Commerce Street. Cross streets are between W. Worth Street and West Anderson Street.

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Cross streets are between Manchester Avenue and Private Road.

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Respond to seizure. 623C and 246 South Del Norte Avenue. Cross street from between W. Washington Street and West Sonora Street.

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2: 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Cross streets are between S. Hunter Street and South San Joaquin Street.
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Yeah, Caprico. Three 42 is called. Back around the axis.

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0: It's all quiet out here, and everybody else is saying they didn't hear anything. 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I've checked both the courtyard of 1249 on the circuit parking lot, too.
1: Whatever.

0: 3-10-25, that's negative on the second RB.
1: 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It's all good for here. Every human down there. Hold this one.
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At 3059. West Sonoma Avenue. 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

38 and 3-10-25 to copy a 480 at 1127 East Chicago Street, cross with Mercantile Court. RP is advising he was 480'd by a gray SUV, 7 Adam Trove, John 059. He was on a bicycle, standing in front of the call location.

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1: 3 5 5 5 5 5 5 5 5 5 5 5 5 5 5 5 5 5 5 5 5 5 5 5 5 5 5 5 5 5 5 5 5 5 5 5 5 5 5 5 5 5 5 5 5 5 5 5 5 5 5 5 5 5 5 5 5 5 5 5 5 5 5 5 5 5 5 5 5 5 5 5 5 5 5 5 5 5 5 5 5 5 5 5 5 5 5 5 5 5 5 5 5 5 5 5 5 5 5 5 5 5 5 5 5 5 5 5 5 5 5 5 5 5 5 5 5 5 5 5 5 5 5 5 5 5 5 5 5 5 5 5 5 5 5 5 5 5 5 5 5 5 5 5 5 5 5 5 5 5 5 5 5 5 5 5 5 5 5 5 5 5 5 5 5 5 5 5 5 5 5 5 5 5 5 5 5 5 5 5 5 5 5 5 5 5 5 5 5

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0: 1, Medic 14, we're just stuck behind a train. We can't see the end. We're unable to reroute. Medic 50.
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0: Pretty with Xavier. For 15243 type Lakeview East Pershing and March 3 ago, the RP is driving by that location for the AMPM with a black male 30, white beanie, light blue shirt, 240 being a Hispanic or white female.
1: That's going to be negative. We were just there on our last call.
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1: Still have sufficient units, looking at it, 42, your traffic's unreadable.
0: 42, we have sufficient units. Would anyone else be 909?
1: People are copy sufficient units. David at 32, 3 and 22, copy.

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1: Okay.
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1: Delta 7, I think that'd be for 41. 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
0: 10-4, your DR is 19923, 19923.

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0: special cars of 415 Lakeview East at Anderson Park, 6301 North El Dorado. The playgrounds are the black male adult, blue shirt, gray shirt, action, blue shirt, gray shirt, and jeans, threatening to 187 DRP's dog and 243 DRP. Let's respond to one.
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2: Copy the road is set up back up.

21, what's your traffic? 502 driver, Berkeley East, lower second, Australian. It's going to be a dark colored GMC Yukon with a license of 5 Edward, William Edward 520. That was swerving all over the roadway. Passing southbound, lower sack, possibly ready to turn eastbound onto Ponce. 21.

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Respond to fault. LVI 23. At 812 Eterre Road. 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

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Respond to eye injury. 304C. At 6126 North Eldorado Street. Cross streets are between W. Swaying Road and Duncan Avenue.

0: Squad 9, respond to seizure. 602C, at 822, North San Joaquin Street. Cross streets are between the Flora Street and East Poplar Street.
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1: 932. 935, the waiting cautious male with a complaint of pain to his face.

1114, District 304C Child, 60-year-old, with an eye injury, 6126 Mount Eldorado, Process Point in Duncan.

Shooting Forest, Glen Eye Medic 22, District 603, C. Charles, 61-year-old female, seizure, 822 North, on walking across the floor in Poplar. Repeat French and 7, District 302, B-Boy, for lines and trees on fire, 742 Eden, cross up Inglewood.

Control 1 is in 12. The Amazon warehouse is clear. We spoke with maintenance, and we cleared the building. The alarm can't be reset, so maintenance and the alarm company are working on bypassing the system so they can fix the smoke detector that's halting. We're going to be AOR.

Engine 9, respond to abdominal pain. 652, at 5603, East Marsh Street. Cross streets are between F. Cardinal Avenue and Broad Avenue.

0: 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We can respond on that abdominal pain call on Boris.
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0: 7:34. Fill with 2779 to copy the call. 45211 arm type value about loose chicken bowl 10:10 East March. ERP advised that he was 245 with a pipe in the back of the elbow by a white male 30 to 40 tan clothing and shorts at a house near the corner of Bianchi. First met to the male's girlfriend. Email then 44 the ERP's dirt bike. And he had to fill with 3054 and 2779 to copy. It's call 368-3683.
1: It's from the office. For me, Utah and Ralph Lasseter.
0: 7:58 and 4, 2779, copy that you copy.

Engine 5. Respond to trauma. 727D. At 3909, Zealy Lane. Cross streets are between Flatbush Street and William Ross Boulevard.

Roger, call is 912, causing a 903A, Lakeview West, marching, grouse run. It's going to be black and all, gray beanie, black shirt, dark jeans on a bike in the middle of the road. Any to respond to that one?

0: Very true.
1: Four one.
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1: 9 John Charles Paul 271.
0: Confirm that clear current 15 Chevy out of Stockton.

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1: 68.
0: 3 David 68 of 15F 9138 Great Lakes East 1351 Buckingham. WRP son Michael Thomas, Hispanic and black male, 16, black shirt, black sweat. Possibly going to be related to the earlier Stratford call. This RP stating that he got into a 943 down the street with an unknown subject, bleeding from the eye. Screaming, making 938 comments, and trying to jump out of the window. The long one. Location self-transporting.
2: That's your 5-0.

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At 1351 Buckingham Way, number 19. Cross streets are between Stratford Circle and North Pershing Avenue.

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They'll be at Lou's Chicken Bowl, 1010 East March.

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1: W24, 3 out of 22. F 3842 Anastasia, Class of McCook. Operator just keeps screaming that someone's in a 415 with their boyfriend Marcus. He has a 36-year-old.

Waters, Park North, and for Officer Safety, a 502 driver, Wilson Way in Waterloo, silver four-door sedan, plate of 7, Frank Nora Charles, 065, left and eastbound on Poplar going towards school, head left, a bar near the call location. 697, dispatch 2005.

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Respond to lift assistance. 505B. At 2005, Del Rio Drive. Cross streets are between Mission Road and Marine Avenue.

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0: You show myself in 58 and route 2920 Boonesboro Court for suspect contact. We will not need a 900.
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0: 42. 42. 42-415C-430 East Oak Street, Unit Number 3, Cross of California. It was via Spanish and I'm not making any sense.
1: Forty six, clear RTF, en route.

0: 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Dispatch to 3 David 76.
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0: 906.
1: 7, thank you.
0: 10-4. Call 15C on Oak Street. RP is advising. Turn 3R is advising the RP is possibly reporting a 594R residential.

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Respond to sick person. 602G. At a 22E Market Street. 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

Engine 2. Belong to sick person. 602G. At a 22 E Market Street. Cross streets are between S. Center Street and South Eldorado Street.

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0: 42, can you confirm the last three?
1: It's 577.
0: Comes back clear, expired 12-8-22-2013 Chevy out of Antioch. A penny master is locked in.

0: Central Car Civic North on 1023 to copy 415J damaging city property at Madison Park, 2011 and Michigan Avenue across the Marine Avenue. Any internal one?
1: Okay.
0: Call history 709-709.

0: 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Rumpy's advising 7 and go. A white vehicle drove by and did at 3957 and Rumpy's neighbor's vehicle was hit. 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
1: Sam 25. 3725 at Calgary.
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Respond to structure fire first alarm. WB777D. At 15135, West 8 Mile Road. Cross streets are between Ankaraya Road and North Empire Track Road.

SL Cars Park North and for officer safety, 937 for a possible 502 driver, 2302 East Market Street crossed with F as in Frank. It's going to be in front of call location, older brown sedan, occupied by an unknown race male. Vehicle is swerving in and out of lane. 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
1: 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Can you hold this call for 947 and I'll...

0: 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Go ahead. Wants to respond to the structure on 8 Mile Alpha.
1: Can you repeat?
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1: 42.
0: Air 459.
1: Oh. 42, can you repeat the charge?
0: 459.
1: 4, it is 19933,
2: 19933. 38, can you start that for a shop question? And 715, please.
1: 4, Lincoln 36.
0: 36.
1: Collection at 136, Ohio Avenue.

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0: 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It'll be the RP son, Andrew Singh, Tong Yaw, Cambodian and white male, 42, black shirt, blue jeans. 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He lives in a trailer that's on the property. And he has to respond Channel 1 with 2779 to copy the call. 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
1: My colleague.

0: Yeah, I'm between 2 or 3 days at 24. That's a 3, Adam, 22 or 3 days at 24.
1: 42, I don't know the figure. Okay.

0: 601.
1: Yep.
0: 51, Jack Flywoodbridge. There you are. Control 1, 2033, is AOR as well.
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0: Par City unit to fill at 3 David 76, now to the 45F 417 of the Knife Bear Creek East at 491 Jill Circle, unit to fill on 1.
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2: 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Cross streets are between E. Charles Street and East Waterloo Road.
1: Your patient's supposed to be a bald white male laying in the street in the furthest right lane closest to Aaron Furniture.

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0: 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Respond to outdoor fire. 723G. At Nancy Road and William Ross Boulevard.
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2: Sorry, go ahead.
1: Engine 7, medic 20. We're unable to locate on this side.
2: We found him. We're just south on Lower Sac.
1: Copy that, just south of Lower Sac.

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0: 01 medic 24, you can cancel balance. Thanks for passing one patient.
1: I'm copy.
2: Okay, one copy. Medic 24 is canceled on the balance.
1: I shot all of the units they were.
3: Medic 20.
1: Hi.
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0: 24, do you have CD route?
1: The call holding.
0: Simple, got a toxic mail. It's confusing. Medical. Mm-hmm. Well, sorry, but yeah, you get started.

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1: 926.
0: In the Dillard's parking lot. Watch out, Charger 80, Victor 0, 46.
1: 1058, Dillard's parking lot. Your plate comes back clear, expired. And the 07 Dodge out of Stockton. Out of Stockton.

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0: 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Cam 30 to copy. 913 A-type, 2408 Fairway Glen. 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

1 Edward 32 for info. The subject was armed with a knife, but the female's husband was able to get away from her. She's no longer armed.

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0: Edward 32 for info. The ex-staff is advising they'll be standing outside.
1: Corbett, conduct.

0: Route 64 prior. Route 68 prior, 415. 3501 North Pershing Apartment 21, Crescent Rosemary. RP is advising as a black male. And he's walking wearing a red shirt. Be hitting a pregnant woman. Advise that the subject has a gun and a knife. Further.
1: 100% correct.
0: Okay.
2: Traffic for
0: 1-10-23. Copy. Go ahead. Country 759 for 1-5 holding gun. Oh. 1-1 North Pershing, advising the male is also going to be a silver Cadillac.

Officer Safety's report. West, 957, heard in the area of Baker and Fifth. We'll be 10 heard, nothing else seen or heard. 3760, 760, dispatch clear, 2140.

0: 34.
1: Be trying to confirm the 926. I believe that's going to be the new 24/7 mark, not an apartment.
0: Over.

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3: On call back. I'll answer on call the number for the 7-Eleven at the call location. Get advised she was in a stranger's car. Advised that it was going to be a silver Cadillac, 8 Zebra Nora, Charles 056 with a black male, walking a red shirt, and then disconnected again.

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New address is going to be 4305. 21.

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1: Whatever, 20, 10 4. Dispatch on 2?
2: Hey, is the RP in this call related to the battery, or is she just a reporting party?
1: It's unknown at this time. She would refuse to confirm.
2: I copy, and we don't know if she's in a vehicle or she just said the 7-Eleven address.
1: Confirm. She gave the address but didn't advise what kind of vehicle she was in.
2: Copy.
1: Dispatch 42.

0: Nothing that here at the original address. You get the chosen route to that Faro's address.
1: Okay. Thank you.

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1: Thank you.
0: Okay.

0: and going east at Harding like 2 minutes ago.
1: Perfect. Yep. Speed advisor, are the vehicles on parole for 245 with fire?
2: That's fine.

0: confirming that a unit seen the vehicle on SWAT not too long ago.
1: Yeah, it was eastbound Harding from El Dorado.

Units on the 415, 4305 North Pershing. For clarification, I'll be originally advised that the subject is friend's boyfriend, friend possibly pregnant, and that the exit that RP was referring to is the subject. This is a subject that was 243. RP advised that the subject was in front of 243 here. RP got in a stranger's vehicle, and subject was following in a silver Cadillac license plate of 8 Zebra X-ray Nora 056.

0: 64.
1: Code 4 over here at the apartment. 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Doesn't sound like anyone's inside either.
0: Bravo 64. Copy code 4 at 4305 North Pershing, Unit 21. 1 Victor 68, copy.
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0: 42 or 1 Baker 44?
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0: Six. 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

0: 1-0-72-1-0-20. I'll call back to LP. I'll be advised she's inside the smoke shop and asking for medical for her friend. PD, go inside the business and we'll try to 940 outside.
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0: Have one.

0: 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Make sure he doesn't head back home.
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2: What about 64 at that point?
3: Squad 9, respond to assault. 604A, at 711, North Wilson Way. Cross streets are between E Park Street and East Flora Street.
0: Female, I should go to that square room. Yeah.
2: Can you repeat?
0: I'm just be advised, there's self-inflicted cuts.
2: Careful, copy.

respond 9 to medic 21 in District 604 A. Adam. You're clear in now for PD unseen. Sheila was assaulted. She's unconscious for the laceration to the wrist, 711 North Wilson, cross with Parker 4.

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0: Vehicle GOA, show me your route to the RO address of that Mercedes. I move.
1: 10-4. 1-4-32, I'll show you an article.
0: Copy. Yeah, you prefer.
1: What?
0: Then that night point calls fire. When that exit is going to be on charter near the bridge, west of Tilly Lewis, so she's trying to start that fire over there.
1: 10-4. 10-30, if you can copy that call as well, it'll be 940 with fire, 2067 West Charter, cause

0: calling Juwan?
1: Juwan?
0: Do you have an ETA on PD? This is a confirmed arson with video evidence. We want to give it to him.
1: For PD has a call, standby, we'll try and get an ETA.
0: 4.

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1: 10. Oh, 7, thank you. We're en route to that 451 as well.
2: Yeah, you're perfect. I know they have visual of that subject. The last scene on the south side of Turnaway, right at the levee, just prior to the bridge.

0: 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Do you have any further description on the X, clothing or anything?
1: No, he was too far away. I thought he was a silhouette. No, pinned down, starting a fire.
2: If I was there, there is a tent right at the east side of that bridge, and there's a fire going there, just south of the bridge.

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1: Yes, I can't see the Tantri Tech encampment. That sounds like it's the same location. So it may not be the same person that fire was looking for if it's just a normal camp.
0: Got it.

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0: Okay.
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2: 1 Baker 44, 10.
1: Thank you. County 2, AM 121, turn 21 to St. Joe's.
5: Before we copy where Mount says, speak with the victim.
0: Now 64, confirming you're not to St. Joe's.
5: 64, Hayes, perfect.
0: Good point.

0: 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Can you advise PD, we've got eyes on the arsonist across the street from 1521 West Charter. She's walking eastbound.
1: Denver, confirming she's walking eastbound across the street from 1521 West Charter.
0: That's affirmative. She's back on this side of the street, but she's walking eastbound from 1521. We just saw SPD drive by.
1: Update them. Engine 1, Control Engine, do you have any further description other than her short hair that was all the RP gaze?
0: Yeah, it looks like a black and white dress, maybe heels.
1: Ten, for you, Reese.
0: It appears to be Caucasian.
1: Yeah, thanks.
2: David 66 on 3, David 76.
3: Yeah. Six. That was so simple.

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2: Control Engine 1, can you expedite PD? This subject is jumping in front of cars. She's going to cause an accident.
3: In route highest priority, they should be in the area any moment.
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3: Ten four.

0: problems there. We have it. It's on the north side of the street, and the fire truck's there with its lights on. Should be pretty fine. It's throwing rocks or something on the road now.
1: What's that for?
2: Nine, 9
3: Renzi.

0: She's running now. He's North High Street.
1: Which one did you copy?
0: Fire 23, we copy. One 1030, hold this for dispatch, we're out to 22.
1: 1030, 10-4.
0: Heard as well. Units contacted now. First cooperative.
1: Thank you.

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1: Baker 44, RP advised that it was going to be westbound from the location on the one-way on Park.

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0: Special Cars, 1 Sam 30 to copy. Seaport West, 480 occurred, Carolyn West from McDougal. It's going to be a vehicle versus an e-bike with a 15-year-old rider. Sam 30, it's call 3797-797.
1: Very copy.

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1: Yeah, keep it up. Just FYI that pick up the bolt in the matter what. Return to the scene.
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0: vehicles out there. Do we have a plate for the truck yet?
1: 1-10-30. Negative.
0: 10-30. It's a silver Toyota Tacoma. 6 Mary 7 1 6 0 4.
1: They're expired 1/31/26 to an 01 Toyota. We'll be out of stock then.

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0: 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AMR number 3-4 is going to be taking the Ped County Hospital. She will be conscious.

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Cross streets are, between Woodhaven Way and Providence Way.

Cougar engine 7, engine 14, engine 10, engine 4, truck 7, truck 4, operator 1, battalion 2, and battalion 1, in district 227, 8 Adam. 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They advised the fire is going to be at the back, and they heard windows breaking. This is what we have on TAC 2, emergency report rules.

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1: Please put a 4 East, 415, excuse me, in front of 704 East and over across Dinosaur.

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2: Didn't see this switching with water and pulling the second line.
3: 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Can you start a code 3 ambulance for a burn victim?
2: Bring a code 3 ambulance for a burn victim. 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
0: Engine 14, we're going to lay into engine 7.
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6: Is there a copy?

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1: Command, Engine 7, there's heavy smoke. We've located some fire of an alternate house.
0: Command copies, we advise we have heavy fire from the attic through the roof from the bell.

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1: May I copy, send them in.
2: Lincoln and 7, we have heavy fire in the attic.
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2: Command truck 7, we got a booster line on the de-exposure. It doesn't look like it's gotten into this house. We're knocking it down.
1: Command copy, booster line on the exposure. Would that be the Delta side exposure?
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0: 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We had a scissor booster line to knock down the fire on the exposure. I'm going to go do a primary right now.
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1: Copy, 15 minutes in.
2: DNS assert tells.
1: Control 2, Wesley. Correct, Wesley, command. You can hold off the fills.
3: Command number 7, we got the hold of fire knocked down, sir.
1: Command copies, we got the fire knocked down. I just need to report back for the primary.
3: Command
1: 10-4, primary is clear. Control 2, West Creek Command, you can show the fire under control. You can stop the clock.
2: Sandra, but science, you'll be stopping the clock at 2302. Do you need to be monitored and talked to?
1: That's negative, though. I'll reach on channel 1 if I need anything.
2: Sandra, I'll switch you back to channel 1.
1: Traffic for command.
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0: 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Can you copy plate 1, Lincoln, Lincoln, 7205?
1: 76, that plate comes back. Clear current to 2007 Cougar to that address.

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1: And you can show us AOR on scene of the fire. We'll remain here for a little while, but we're available for calls.
0: 10-4 in consent.

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0: Pues sí, bien. 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
1: Gracias, pues, gracias.
0: For PG&E, I guess our lineman's on a lines down call somewhere in Stockton, and they'll be responding to the structure fire after that. And the gas lineman is waiting, standing by for the PG&E electric lineman.
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1: What unit is that?
0: Westbury Command. Oh, we're going to need to start code enforcement for Bordeaux.

0: Forest, Bear Creek East, 405 Building, 8 Mile, and Doyne. Any units, Channel 1? We'll take a 6-second minute route.
1: Two.
0: Can you give us an alert agency around? Is it 10-4? Following her boyfriend. Trying to get further.
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3: 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Respond to fire alarm still. LDV 20. At 2923, Reynolds Ranch Parkway. Cross streets are between Lake Barron Boulevard and North State Route 99 WFR Road.
0: Going southbound, going.
1: Air 72 confirming the vehicle's no longer following the RV.
0: No, 72, stand by.
3: Engine 6, respond to chest pain, 505D, at 1951, West Sonoma Avenue. Cross streets are between Mission Road and Franklin Avenue.

Number 72, Alpina advised that they were outdoor dashing and the vehicle may have hit the other vehicle, and that's why the other vehicle is following them. It's still actively following.

Okay, I'll be advising her boyfriend Xavier, Hispanic male, Latin wearing black shirt, dark gray pants. Now talking to the other driver, Asian male, Latin wearing black hoodie. Active 415. Send it to

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0: 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You can be 909.
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0: What up, Dave?
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0: How far are you, Dave?

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Tower is repetitive. Copy a 10851 report on your taking. Taken from 4142 East Marauder Lane, Unit 6304. I was last seen 1 hour ago. Could be a dark blue 2003 Mercedes C320 license plate of 5 King Robert 0656. Conference call through 847 dispatch clear 2348.

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Respond to overdose ingestion. 602E. At 421 E Weber Avenue. Cross streets are between N. Sutter Street and North California Street.

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0: 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Yeah, it's just 3-2-0.

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0: 4 56, 3 3 7 6. It's worked out in that way.

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Paracorvo Circle. Cross streets are between Vernaxa Lane and Osti Court.

0: market. Dave, can you show me on an auto 3D on March in Eldorado?
1: Three March in Eldorado.
0: Three 250 miles late.
1: Done.
0: 9 Robert George and John 767.
1: That is clear. Fire 12-14-25-2011 Hyundai Stockton.

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0: 1Sam 30 to copy at 415F, 640 Watts Avenue. We're still trying to get further, but RP's advising that boyfriend Al Hendon, black male, broke in through the bedroom window and was trying to 207 our child. Interview 415 in the background. RP advised the subject usually carries a gun, but no gun seen. 1-10-30, call 3-5-0-5.
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0: 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We're secure. Our patient's just walking away. Looks like he's bleeding.
1: Turn 4.
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1: Thank you, Jake. 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
0: I know you're the same way, Captain Boss is out of 7. That's where you can answer me.
2: Mother was babysitting the child. I took the child to a neighbor's house. Should not be armed. The firearm is currently in RP's drawer.
3: One at a time. We copy. We're going to check the backyard, but it sounds like he may have left.

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Cross streets are between W. Acacia Street and West Magnolia Street.

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Respond to sick person. LVT 16. At 1321, South Fairmont Avenue, number 60B. Cross streets are between Tamarack Drive and West Kettleman Lane. Engine 1. Respond to fall. 647C. At 1627, Army Court. Cross streets are between End and West Charter Way.

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Respond to diabetic problem. 606A, at 1754, Pinchot Street. Cross streets are between Funston Avenue and Sycamore Avenue.

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Piece X, Alonzo Dyer, black male, 38, red, slashing wearing white shirt, black shorts, inside off his vehicle. It's going to be a white full fusion in the back of the complex, causing 415.

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1: One out of 58. The plate comes back. Expire 9/28/23 on a 2016 Ford. Out of Oakland. Heading out of Oakland.

0: 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Respond to vehicle accident. 505E. At Plymouth Road and Oxford Way.
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She's UTL in the parking lot.

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C4 Lakeview East, 15C in area 5650 Stratford Circle. Cluster Robin Hood, I'll be here. Female screaming for help. Here, a phone fight between a male and a female. So, where the is coming from? Closer to the laundromat on the Pershing Fed.

0: 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Respond to back pain. LEJ 14. At 1925, Ayers Avenue. Cross streets are between N and North Hills Avenue.
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0: engine 12. I'm sorry, I don't. Can you repeat your question?
1: We don't locate a outdoor fire, homeless fire near Collins Electric. Do you have any further information?
0: Negative, engine 12. It was just the one caller.
1: There were.
0: Temper.

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Respond to vehicle accident. WD 741, at 99, off ramp of Campo and east of Campo Road.

Engine 2031, respond to a known manacle. LVK 19W, at 101 North Sacramento Street. Cross streets are between Elm Street and West Locust Street.

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Woodbridge is requesting you for an overturning big rig with a person trapped northbound 99 off ramp at Acampo.

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1: 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I don't have anything further.
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Or 64. Before Lakeview West. 1258 at the Home Depot. 5010 Federal River, close to March. And they'll spit on RP, trying to get further. Okay.

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0: Plate comes back clear. Current 22 Nissan will be out of stock then.

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1: 46.
0: Baker 46, additional units of flow 415C, 625 East, over number 264. Hear banging sounds from the apartment, possibly someone getting thrown against the wall.
1: Copy inward.
0: 4622, I copy.
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0: Can you call RP back and have her let us in the complex as blocked?

0: 1743, can you have one over 58, give me 914, please?
1: Yeah, 498, obviously.

0: One Edward 32 and one Edward 34.
1: 32.
0: Both units, in range 10, 2040, seek temple number 29. We're still trying to get further, but RP's advising an unknown subject is trying to break into the home.
1: One Edward 22 in route.
0: It's going to be an unknown race female, short. She's going to be at the back door of the call location, throwing stuff at the back window.

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0: is Acre 46. Acre 46, heading at Pocilla, 415F, Weber and Lincoln. His boyfriend's going to be in a white or black Honda Civic. He was causing a 415, so RP got out and male is now following her in the vehicle. Additional unit to fill.
1: Well, we'll be clearing shortly. Where are you
0: at?
2: Do a fifth and route.
0: Whatever, 32-10-4.

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3: 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Can you call her back and get a better 926, please?

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0: Yeah, we're in Thornton, 8 Lincoln, Mary Zebra, 107.
1: A Hammer and Thorn. Gate place is back, clear current of 15 Honda that has stopped.
2: Dispatched at 45.

0: Sam 43, can I get a unit to assist? I'm getting flagged down on a 243. I got four or five J's who possibly assaulted a transient.
1: You're 926. One Sam 43, you're 926. Additional units to fill with one Sam 43. I'm using the area of El Dorado and Weber.
2: One Baker 46, I'm 987.
1: 10-4.
3: Edward 20.
1: One Edward 20, standby. One Baker 46, confirming, are you out with one Sam 43?
2: Negative, I'm just down the street.
1: One Sam 43.
0: Three. I'm trying to deal with four J's and I got the transient walking away, going to the six.
1: Can you confirm your 926?
0: We're at the Carly Plaza. He's heading towards Center Street. Let me see.

0: Baker 46 to 110-483. Our Vic is walking away saying he doesn't want anything from the police.
1: Still detain him. This may, he may be suspect. I'm still trying to figure out what happened.
2: No, he said.
0: My guy is walking westbound on Weber from center.
2: We're on center. Special car is 900 for 1 Baker 46, Weber in center.
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0: Flyer 56, same traffic.
2: Same traffic.

0: Where's he at? I don't hear it.
1: He left, said he was at the waterfront. One 1043, your traffic.
2: Sounds a little north of that route south. Sounds like there's sufficient units out there.
0: Plaza, I don't know where they're at. Look up his body camera GPS.
3: 1-46. I'm only 100 yards west of Weber from on Weber from center. I'm down by the water. I've got to change, but I can't get them in cuffs.

0: 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I'm warning up people here.
1: 10:43, 10:4. The special car is canceled 900.

0: Jennifer.
1: This is on 68's call, please.
0: Denver.
1: And can we confirm the 926? I believe it might be a Persian address. We got an open door here. The business is going to be the pocket table. Suite C.
0: 10-4. Can you confirm the address you're at?
1: 4560 Persian Avenue, Suite C.
0: I'm calling back to confirm.
2: Whatever, 44.
0: Hold on, Edward, 44.
2: We are an ETO, any of the J's out here. Does 1043 have a recent 926?
0: On Sam 43.
3: It was a number two female, two number two males, and then the fourth was a Hispanic male with a gray sweatshirt. The others were dark colored clothing. They were on the northwest corner of the Cali Plaza right across from the theater. They said they were going to wait.
2: Copy that. We'll answer seven a little bit.
1: 964.
0: Four.
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3: 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Cross streets are between Lower Sacramento Road and West Tanner Lane.

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0: 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Okay. Give 5% once over, please.
1: Negative 4, partial 1, become 36.
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1: And then that 45, 16 North Persian, please see.

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0: 1 Edward 32. One Edward 32, a 912, 348 West Clay. RP advised that they have a friend, Raul Perez, Hispanic male, staying at the call location after a 459. Advising that there's an unknown race male, light blue sweatshirt, blue jeans, tall, currently sitting on the porch, had busted through the fence to get in.
1: One over 20 and out.
0: One over 20, simpler. One over 34.
1: East Rock, can you call back the LP?

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0: Can you call the person that's at the call location with her brother?
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0: Sounds good.

Police Metro Cars, 11030 to copy. Civic North, upper 15C, 2114 Kevin Court. There's going to be over 30 J's and a 415 in the middle of the street. Three 66 66.

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0: Currently, it's for the 148.
1: Okay, can you change it to 35, please?

0: 10-4. They're currently at the holding, so I'll have them meet. Is there specific 926?
1: Center and minor.
0: Minor 10. 4 Lincoln 36.
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0: the special cars, 1 Sam 30 to copy, park north, 415F, 1305 South Wilson, number 124. It's going to be for a brother that bear maced the RP. We're still trying to get further. 1 Sam 30, it's call history 6969.
1: Sam 30, I copy.

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Respond to assault. 622F. 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Cross streets are between Eclay Street and East Martin Luther King Boulevard.

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1: Okay, Mars clear on the clear as he was in charge. I'm okay.
0: I confirmed AMR is clear and I didn't get the rest.
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0: Hotel Cars, 1 Sam 23 to copy. 415. In the market side of the PD. He's going to be in a gray Hyundai Tuscan parked on market, and the Hispanic male in 40s wearing a black hat, black shirt, black pants, black shoes with a backpack, walked up and threatened to hit the RP's car with a brick. On Sam 23, it's going to be Call Street 8484.
1: 23, copy.

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0: 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Her ex-boyfriend, Yonday Robinson, approximately 38, left her Campbell Shore, 2 19 in her backyard, causing a phone impact.

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1: Neighbor 32, 415 at Denny's, 642 West MLK. RP's advising there were 10 subjects that were kicked out, now causing a 415 with security outside. Will be 8 black male adults, 30 to 40, and 2 black females, same age.

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0: Infringing to District 622A Adam for brush fire. Ambulance reporting it. Hazleton in California.
1: Edward 32 and 1 Edward 34. For info, there's going to be two security guards 987. For info, they are going to both be armed.

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1: 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Edward 42.
0: Dispatch on 2. Is the male half in this detained?
1: Or QA for me is the thing.
0: Okay. 915.
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0: Dispatch 42.

Top 2. Respond to difficulty breathing. 621 C. At 545 W Sonora Street. Cross streets are between S. Lincoln Street and South Harrison Street.

Engine 2033. Respond to chest pain. LDP 16. That is 1321 S. Fairmont Avenue, number 43. Cross streets are between Tamarack Drive and West Kettleman Lane.

Repeating for truck 2, medic 34, district 621C Charles, 41-year-old female, shortness of breath at St. Mary's, 545 West Sonora, with a cross of Lincoln and Harrison. Patient will be in the upstairs part of Zeter.

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1: Additional units of Solis 156 for the 415C, possible 459 residential in progress, 669 West Mendocino.
2: We're entering this by moving route.
1: Yes.
3: Truck 2 controlling. The ambulance is trying to cancel you.
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0: Plate. 5 Victor Sam Charles 330. Vic Owensville.
1: Okay.
0: For the search route.
1: Uh-huh. Your place is about clear, expires 7-12-24-10-06, accurate. It's going to be a 10, Andrew. But anyway, Foxman.

0: Employee Lakeview West, for an attempt 245, to be at 15 grade high roll number 63, cross of March. She decided to choose a 415 with her daughter's boyfriend, Justin Prince, a black model 30s, wearing black shirt, bottoms. He got in their blue Tesla and advised that he attempted to hit her when she was, he was backing out. Possibly Rock Sacramento.
1: Yeah, copy.
0: One's okay.

Engine 2031. Respond to difficulty breathing. LTI 19. At 17 Louis Avenue, number 108. Cross streets are between N Sacramento Street and North School Street.

Talk to. Respond to fire alarm still. 622B. At 605 East Church Street. Cross streets are between S. American Street and South Stanislaus Street.

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Engine 2, respond to laceration. 621C, at 545 W Sonora Street. Cross streets are between S. Lincoln Street and South Harrison Street.

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Respond to vehicle accident. H-505S. At Interstate 5 and Alpine southbound, no stop.

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1: Who's canceling us?
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1: Copy, I didn't understand the traffic, he just... The fire canceled? For Shining 2 copy, for ambulance, all CR being canceled.
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At 7333, North Eldorado Street. 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

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Respond to chest pain. 226D. At 8812, Lansdowne Drive. Cross streets are between Hillcrest Avenue and Belkissel Drive.

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Respond to overdose. Poisoning. 210H. At 4142. East Murata Lane. Number 5202. Cross streets are between Diamond Bar Place and North State Route 99 WFR Road.

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3: Engine 13, respond to overdose, poisoning, 210H, at 4142, East Mulata Lane, number 5202. Cross streets are between Diamond Bar Place and North State Route 99 WFI Road. Engine 2032, respond to abdominal pain, LDK 21, at 500, East Elm Street, number 3. Cross streets are between N. Garfield Street and North Cherokee Lane.

32, medic 71, district taking 21, respond code 3. 25-year-old female vomiting, abdominal pain, 500 East Hill, South Starfield, unit 3.

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0: to any unit that can assist. 2 Baker 64 with a snare. 2 West 50, correction, 6252, Chesapeake Crescent and Mercadale.
1: T-SAM 40, I can try to find one at the PD. I'll be out.
0: 10-4.

0: Leon North, 44 male, just occurred 9145 Bridal Veil, crest of Glacier Point. Suspect's a Middle Eastern female in a red Honda, 7 Adam, Sam Paul, 165, last seen northbound 99 from Rada. Protocol is share 155, dispatch clear 747.
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This is a car, stand by the copy of tape. 5104, not yet taken. Taken from Park South, 2532 East 9th Street, will be a Town 2017 Hyundai Elantra Plate 8 Town. Tom Adam Victor 020. All cars with recall history 164, 164, dispatch clear 803.

0: to 2 Baker 46 and 2 Baker 42. Both units of 4 and 5 Civic North, 119 East Cleveland Street, Crossville, Colorado. RP's mom, Kristen Ryan, a white female, 56, is not letting RP leave and took her car keys. Mom has mental health issues. There are guns inside the house locked up in a safe. No weapons seen. RP will be in the backyard wearing a gray sundress.
1: RP, I'll be around too.

70551, vehicle in the area of Hammer and Lower Stack. The vehicle is a gray Lexus SUV, unknown plate, last seen westbound Hammer, weaving across all four lanes at a high rate of speed. Referral call 3168, dispatch car AO7.

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0: 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So number 4.
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0: 10.
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0: 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Engine 12, captain.
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0: Engine 13, number 2. Engine 13, number 2. Engine 14, captain. Engine 14, captain. Okay, thank you. Engine 14, driver.
2: Driver, 10-4.
0: And number 2.
1: Number 2, 10-4.
0: 10-4. Engine 5, number 2. This is the exception of engine 5, number 2, and engine 13, captain.
3: Good
0: boy. The exception of engine 5, number 2.
3: Engine 13, number 2.
0: Hi. Engine 13, number 2. I'm looking for engine 5, number 2. Copy, we're going to clear track 2 is 820, switch back to

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At 1118, Stratford Circle, number 16. Cross streets are between W. Ivanhoe Drive and Buckingham Way.

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0: 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Baker 42 and 903A Civic North, 1603 North San Jose Street. There is a white male, 30s, wearing a pink shirt and tan pants, most possibly 11550, walking down the middle of the street towards Harding.
1: Okay.

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special cars on 965 AC Port West, 826 Glendale Avenue. Will be RP's autistic son, Tiberius Benavides, a Native American Hispanic male, 8 years old, approximately 4 feet, 65 pounds, copper, red hair, unknown clothing, and RP's other son, Sebastian Benavides, a Hispanic a Native American Hispanic male, 10 years old, approximately 5 feet, 80 to 90 pounds, dark brown hair. Any unit, Channel 1.

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0: With units A415CW Civic South in the area of 543 North Town King Street. There was a female on the line saying that she was in A415 with her husband and then disconnected. What is the voice? 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

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At 1501 East 9th Street. Cross streets are between South Street and Ann Street.

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Respond to fire alarm still. 226D. At 2401, Claret Lane. Cross streets are between Cherbourg Way and Parish Lane.

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1: Temperature 3 inches, here you are.
2: 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Cross streets are between South Street and Elm Street.

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Cross streets are between W. Vine Street and West Willow Street.

0: Engine 3-5. I'm sorry, Engine 3, you can... I'm getting a run in 2's District. Did you want to take it? It's at DMV, 55 South Lincoln.
1: 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Morning, Rob.
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2: Engine 3, respond to difficulty breathing. 621A, at a 55S Lincoln Street. Cross streets are between N. Lincoln Street and Ramp W4S Interstate 5.

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We have DMV, 55 South Lincoln, Castle Lincoln. Please don't be a BMA wearing a red shirt, blue jeans.

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Respond to outdoor fire. 648C. At 739 Sullivan Avenue. Cross streets are between East Goss Avenue and East Anderson Street.

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0: 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We're actually going to be on Lafayette and Lincoln. 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

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Respond to dumpster fire. 405G. At 4777. 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Cross streets are between W. March Lane and Gadwall Circle.

0: dispatch to 2 Lincoln 35 or 2 Lincoln 38. Lincoln 35, 715 for 2 Baker 40, 40, 2 Baker 44 at 400 West Rose Street.
1: Over.

Washington 10, District 405, St. George, for a fire in the dumpster near the Girl Strong Apartments in Red Lobster. It's on the north side of March Lane for the residents.

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1: 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Looks like the father has located the Jays on Wilson Way and
2: Charter.
1: Correction, MLK and San Joaquin. They're on their way back. The father is driving them back home.
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0: 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At a 3700 Pacific Avenue. Cross streets are between W. Fulton Street and President's Drive.
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Georgia 9, Minute 16, District 604 C. Charles, respond to 3. For me in town in a vehicle, so we have black sedan, Martin Airport.

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0: Not canceled calls, over. Really are.

Engine 2031. 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LDI 19. At 116 Louis Avenue. Number 231. Cross streets are between N School Street and North Church Street.

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special car is a 243 Seaport East, 1811 South 915th Street. RP's husband, Francisco Javier Hernandez, a Hispanic male, 21. He greeted her. The male is possibly 922 and has been coming and going from the house. RP advised there is a gun in the residence, and the male has fired the gun previously, unknown if he's armed at this time. The male is also possibly a gang member. Any unit, Channel 1, 2720, if you can copy, it's going to be call history 225-225.

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2: This is
1: a... It's going to be 7 or George Henry, 757.
2: Affirm, 06 Mercedes.
1: Okay, I located it on the street, I'm not going to
2: left. I'm fine.

0: Control on Engine 11. Can we confirm the address with the RP? I'm not seeing a 2023 Pyrenees.
1: Engine 11, we're trying to get further with the translator, possibly 2026 Pyrenees.
0: We could show something.

0: push it to Baker 46 into Baker 42.
1: 46.
2: Yeah.
0: Both units, 415F Civic South at the PD, 22 East Market Street. There is going to be a black female and a male that are in a 415 over a 6-year-old J. It appears the child doesn't want to go with dad. The subjects are going to be near a gray Toyota, possibly on the Eldorado Street 5. 2740, if you can copy, it's going to be call history 250, 250.
3: 740, I copy.
2: Well,

0: Humphrey.
1: This is 760. Jamaica 46.
0: Jamaica 46.
1: Let's go for it.
0: Four for the PD, 22 East Market Street, units from route copy.
2: Got it.
0: Jamaica 48, that flight comes back clear and going into a 23 Toyota out of Stockton.

0: Just question you that can fill with 2 Baker 32 and 2 Baker 34 out of 415 at 243 type. 1811 South M King Street, 10-1.
1: 2 orders from your forward, may not.
0: 10-4.
2: Street. Cross streets are between Hale Road and Woodrow Place.

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be infringed in 2032 by 71 in District NR 22, 55-year-old male, the hemorrhage LOC, 814 withdrawal with the process of Hale.

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1: Rosie 4 on 2. First one, 9 Union, David Boy, 592, Silver Nissan Versa. Second one, 24105, Adam 4, White Chevy Silverado.
0: So far, you want to return?
1: It is, and if you could start to 939, please.
0: Sure.
1: Thank you, clear, sir.
0: That's what we're doing.

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1: Baker.
0: For the RP calls back, I'm just requesting another 114.

0: Baker 44 and 2 Baker 42. Just for info, the RP called back, advised the subjects left in a black Nissan Altima, plate 9, boy, Paul Henry 160. They're heading westbound. They're going to be now at Poplar and Eldorado. The RP is following them in a white Ford. 2 Baker 44 and 2 Baker 42. The RP is also advising the black Nissan just 901 into another vehicle.
1: .44, copy. 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

0: 44, I'm going to head towards where Mom and the JR. If there's another unit, could possibly check on the other vehicle involved in the 901. What do you think? You should be locked in the vehicle. What do you think's happened?
1: Vehicle 42, the female's now walking back towards the 901.

0: 32, can I get the airport 273.5?
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Dispatch Rosebud Creek, East 041. 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

0: Oye.
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0: This is George 364 for Nissan Versa. Registration B9 Boy Paul Henry 160 for Nissan Altima. Black.
1: Number first plate clear current 2023 Nissan out of Stockton. 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

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Respond to West Domino Payne. 648C. At 10:01, Burkett Avenue. 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
4: 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Engine 3. Respond to vehicle accident. 601E. 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
0: 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We'll take two for blocking, please.
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0: 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Come to, it's going to be 1, George Yellow, King, Nora Boy, Robert, Sam, 6, Henry, Zebra, 101846.
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0: 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Truck 2's on scene. 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
0: Clear current, 2008 BMW out of Stockton, out of Pittsburgh.
1: Who was it released to?
0: Paula Henby.
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1: 51.
0: Okay, that's a wall check possible 273 150 Gateway Court, Unit 26.
1: Okay, fine.
2: Tribeca 32. 2169 is a bad address. 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
2: Control 7.
1: 1A Fremont and Silver. It's involving two vehicles, a blue Chevy Silverado and a blue Malibu.
0: 507G, at Country Club Boulevard and Eleanor Avenue.

Hey, Virgin 12 FedEx 9, District 6, Hindi David. He has a call for a vehicle accident. Blue Chevy Silverado and a Blue Chevy Malibu at Fremont and Filbert. Virgin 6, 917, District 5, 72, George. He's on scene with a male with a laceration to the face. Attention, Flood and Delano.

I copy you're on scene. Appears everyone out. Can you repeat the rest?

0: Lieutenant Control 1, can you repeat your traffic? I copied you were on scene. Everyone appeared out. Can you repeat the rest?
1: Confirming that the four individuals that were here with say that they're fine, they're up and out of the vehicle. The other vehicle say that was involved, they look like they are on Silver Street. We can get to them because we need to drive over there if the engine can still make access to them if they're alright.
2: Engine 12, the traffic was pretty broken, but sounds like we're looking for another vehicle. They're not on scene with.
0: Engine 12, Abram, they're asking if you could check the vehicle that's going to be on Silver.
2: Engine 12, copy.

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1: Two Baker 54. Ben 6 copy.
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0: 415C625E Far Cross of California. The RPG is a 926 and then was in a 415 with someone in the background. Need a PD and disconnect it.

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Cross streets are between W. Ivanhoe Drive and Buckingham Way.

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3: 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Cross streets are between N Airport Way and North Sierra Nevada Street.

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1: Can I have a DR for 918 and Medic 9 is transporting 3 to county? And can you stop me at 939?
0: Number is going to be 2005-2005.

0: 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Respond to a known incident type. 602E. At 106 and Hunter Street. Number 3. Cross streets are between E. Weber Avenue and Carroll Street.
1: Two being transported by my car.
2: The RP is advising they are near the Happy Bazaar and DD's. Cursing. Be white male 16, white, yellow, and blue short sleeve shirt. 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
1: Can you call through from West and Crawford?
0: Crawford.
1: 6-0, Crawford.
0: Crawford, 6-0. 9-11, it'll be two females that were in a 943. Some appears to be 9-11. Subject with a gun is a black female, 20s, wearing a white shirt, dark blue shorts. The RP sounds confused and keeps saying that she saw the thing.
3: Engine 9 and Battalion Chief 1. Respond to shooting, stabbing, 602D, at a 625 EO Street, number 237. Cross streets are between An American Street and North Stanislaus Street.

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1: Affirmative, said black male 20s, white shirt, dark blue shorts. Said it was in front of apartment 237. Seven.
0: Right, so we still have a victim, and people are saying they haven't heard any gunshots. Well, they're just saying, well, they're just saying they didn't hear no shots.
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0: 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We're going to be 909. 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

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At 2446, East Oak Street. Cross streets are between NS Street and North Silver Street.

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Respond to abdominal pain. 360. At 6706 Talamo Shatter Drive. Number 77. Cross streets are between Private Street and Hammertown Drive.

Okay, pretty copy at 10-851 report 9 yet taken. 70 East Anderson, taken 2 days ago. Vehicle is a white 2016 Dodge Journey. Plate of 9, Tom Adams, Zebra 755. It's class 3422, dispatch clear.

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Respond to sick person. 221E. At 1148, West Hammer Lane. Cross streets are between Thornton Road and North Valencia Avenue. Engine 12. Respond to ALOC. 710C. At East Farmington Road and Stagecoach Road.

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0: 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Any other channel?
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At 8026, Lorraine Avenue. Cross streets are between Burgundy Drive and Oakwood Court.

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Respond to chest pain. LDN 16. At a 4235 W Vine Street, number 20. Cross streets are between Esquerlant Avenue and South Ham Lane.

11, District 226, 810 Racer, grass fire in front of 8026 Lorraine, cross of Burgundy.

Repeating Frenchman 2033, Medic 71, District NORA 16 for chest pain. It's a 43-year-old female. She's at the urgent care clinic at 1235 West Vine Street, across up South Fairmont, room number 20.

Lot 9. Respond to laceration. 601B. At 1107, North Commerce Street. Number F. Cross streets are between W. Magnolia Street and West Rose Street.

Pink Squad 9 Medic Party 2, District 601B, boy for a 60-year-old male, urinating blood at 1107 North Commerce, cross with Magnolia, Unit F is in Frank.

Engine 2031. Respond to sick person. LEN 16. At a 315 F Crescent Avenue. Number 205. Cross streets are between W.O.I. Avenue and Kimberly Drive.

in 2031, Medic 41, District in Mary 16. A 9-year-old male having difficulty breathing at the Crescent Apartments, 315 South Crescent, Cross of Lodi, Apartment 205, requesting that everyone wear a face mask due to his autoimmune disease.

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1: 11.
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1: Over 49.
0: For 49 and Spider 35, if you could fill 415 possibly involving a gun at 927 North Sutter SUT, cross at Poplar. Uncooperative RP on the line, talking very fast. Advise that she has an RO against a Thomas Walton. Male unknown clothing, he was her vehicle. For a description, and she advised that he's a white male with a gun. Advised that he 417 her, and then she disconnected.
1: Control 1, number 9 is being waved off by LA. You can show a sale there.
2: First one, 8.

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0: 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Alright, so 1939 off of Boston.
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0: 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Can we get another 939 at the vehicle owner's request?
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0: 45, just for info, the actual address of 19 North Sub Street stated that a female was just yelling in the street. We're so far, we UCL'd the possible rep that was calling.
1: Okay.

0: Zebra Victor Zebra 128.
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0: Victor Zebra 128.
1: And for instance, clear, expired 12/28/24/2006, Porsche. Stockton, release our Stockton as well.
0: And

0: Ready?
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0: Okay. Ready, 53.
1: Back, please.

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1: 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Might be one of the same. 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
2: 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Cross streets are between Nella Street and Pleasant Avenue.

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0: 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At 1440 North Hunter Street, number 203. Cross streets are between East Willow Street and East Harding Way.
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0: Crossing 11. And 3FAM 29 to copy. A 417 with a gun, impossible 207 attempt. Ian and Lindsay, time delay is about 8 minutes. The RP was in the park with his kids when a Hispanic female, apparently 38, wearing a black top, gray shorts, went up to the RP, handgun, and tried to take his kids. It took off in a black Honda, unknown license plate, unknown direction of travel, standing by in a gray Dodge Ram for contact.
1: Engine 2. 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

District 2, Medic 12. District 621, Esten Frank. 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She's a

0: 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CPR in progress, full arrest.
1: Call back.

0: Control 1, Truck 2, we're in the area. Are they able to give you a patient description? We're not seeing any waivers.
1: 10-4. So, they're hitting on Taylor, just east of Van Buren. If you can go north on Van Buren there. They're supposed to be near the tracks. 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She's doing CPR right now. Stand by one.
0: Truck 2000.
1: 10-5, thanks.

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It's going to be at Van Buren and Taylor to Charlotte 4. 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

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At 770 West Charter Way. Cross streets are between Interstate 5 on Charter and South Stockton Street.

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1: Confirming. New Baker 71, that name is going to be 3 Frank Adam 6 Paul Ocean Lincoln Union 2 John Robert 234989. It says Ocean doesn't work, it's probably a 0.
2: Comes back. All right, 2018 Ford
1: at a 5. Everyone copy, thank you, clear 2.
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Repeating French, I'm 3. District 703, B-Boy. Reported outdoor fire, possibly bark on fire near the dumpster area behind the Mart at 770 West Charter.

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